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1: Mit Caro und dem Megas. 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
2: This ain't no disco. It ain't no country club either. This is LA.

0: before you go, there's something I want you to have.
1: Oh, it's beautiful. But wait a minute, isn't this?
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1: But I thought the old lady dropped it into the ocean in the air.